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2: I wouldn't go a day without it.
3: The legendary Toyota Land Cruiser 300 is now also available in performance hybrid. 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With 341 kilowatts of power and 790 newton metres of torque, it's the most powerful Land Cruiser yet. So wherever it takes you,
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11: A crash on East Parade southbound at Summer Street, East Perth, reduced to a single lane with fireys and towies on site and debris across the road surface. Also a crash on the Mitchell Freeway southbound at Burns Beach Road near about blocking the right lane. And a breakdown on the Mitchell Freeway southbound entry from Burns Beach Road in Joondalup up in the left emergency lane. Broken down truck Row Highway westbound after Carroll Avenue, Jandakot in the left emergency lane. Another breakdown on the Mitchell Freeway southbound at Reed Highway, Hammersley in the right emergency lane. One stage, one city, one unforgettable night. Alchemy Unleashed brings a night of cabaret to Metro City this Friday. Tickets selling now at Megatix. It's Roland with the latest Perth traffic.
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10: 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West Australian Ballet brings the Shakespearean tragedy Macbeth to stage with Wozzo. 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
12: Good morning, I'm Gareth Thompson. The PM says Pauline Hanson's push to strengthen counter-terrorism laws would go against the Constitution. The One Nation leader wants to tighten current legislation to block ISIS fighters from coming back home. But Anthony Albanese's told the ABC many of these people are Aussie citizens.
13: Citizenship does bring certain rights under the Constitution. And we will do everything we can within the law, though, and we'll also provide no support for any of these people to return to Australia.
12: The cost of living crisis is hitting WA sporting clubs as the price of keeping the lights on looms as an existential threat to community teams. Opposition leader Basil Zemplar says insurance costs in particular are soaring.
14: This is the biggest bugbear and probably the most significant barrier to sporting clubs growing. It is the cost of insuring their players and those that might come down and spectate or umpire.
12: On 7 there. Children who attend kindy are better equipped for school according to a major WA study. Researchers at Curtin looked at the outcomes of more than 123,000 WA school kids, finding those who attended a preschool year had better developmental outcomes and were readier to learn once they reached their first year of schooling. The US and Saudi Arabia have launched strikes on Iraq. America claims the blasts are in response to attacks on American forces and Saudi oil facilities. Aftershocks continue to rock Japan following a powerful 7.1 magnitude earthquake earlier this week. At least 13 people have been killed. And hopes of an extension to the fuel excise cut have been dashed. The PM confirming the 16-cent a litre discount will end on Sunday.
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12: To sport, and Australia's added another 9 gold medals to our impressive haul of the Commonwealth Games in Glasgow, 6 of those in the pool. WAIS scholar Shayna Jack taking a second bronze in the 50 metre free earlier to add to her golds in the women's and mixed 400 free. We've also taken 3 gold in the weightlifting, with West Australian weightlifter Oliver Saxton taking bronze in the men's 94 kilogram event. In the AFL, Jack Martin returns for Geelong, which faces Collingwood to kickstart round 21. Patrick Dangerfield's being managed. The Australia Cup continues tonight, with South Melbourne taking on Adelaide United and Sydney Olympic up against the Brisbane Roar. And Alex Diminor has set up an all-Aussie showdown with Cruz Hewitt at the DC Open. It comes after the Demon defeated Stefanos Tsitsipas in 3 sets in the round of 32 this morning.
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12: Mostly sunny and 21. Tomorrow a late shower and 22. Right now in Perth, it's 10.5 degrees. 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
21: Lisa's not here. Barra is here. And Ben O'Shea will be here shortly. 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

0: Just great songs. Gold 96 FM with David Bowie and Huggy this afternoon. Sadly, Lisa is still unwell at the moment. She's laid up in bed at home with a warm cup of chicken soup, playing solitaire on the phone, which is kind of ironic given this morning Barra joined Russell and they were looking for the person in Perth that had the most board games to put in their big book of records. But it got them chatting about one of our favourite games from the 70s and 80s.
1: Can I just tell you, I had a friend who met his wife
2: in Playing Twister?
1: Playing Twister. 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
2: each other.
1: It's a good way. At the wedding, it was a great story.
0: Russell has told Lisa to take tomorrow off so she can recuperate right across the weekend. However, Barra has been set a challenge for tomorrow morning. He's got to bring in a soccer star, you know, because all the big teams are going to be in town, you know, Inter Milan, Palermo, Juventus. And he's been specifically told he's got to get an Italian soccer legend from AC Milan in here tomorrow morning. Now, our fingers are crossed that it's going to be Christian Panucci. I guess we'll find out tomorrow morning with Lisa and Russell for breakfast with Barra on Gold 96 FM.
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0: Christian O'Connell Show. I'll let the last word on all this go to listener Emily Guest. Christian, who wants chocolate stickiness on the fingers when chocolate Tim Tams have been out on the bench? Who, Emily? Who are these people? Huh? Do we want them in this country? Maybe they're just encouraged to walk into the sea with their filthy hands, wash them, keep going.
1: Goodness gracious.
0: Keep going. Just keep going. Christian, I could look past about that you store your Tim Tams in the fridge, but I'll let the last word on all this go to listener Emily Guest. Christian, who wants chocolate stickiness on the fingers when chocolate Tim Tams have been out on the bench? Who, Emily? Who are these people?

0: Oh, dear you.
1: Bloody hell.
2: This will be good. This will be good.
1: Yeah. All right, what have you got then? What have you got? Shakespeare songs. You heard me right. What a prize. To sweeten the deal, $250 to spend at Red Rooster. Keep the spirit of the bard alive today. All right, text yours in 0475 031043.
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0: 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Today, Shakespeare songs on World Shakespeare Day. Up for grabs. It's so Shakespearean.
1: Mm.
0: Oh, if the Bard was going to have hot food, he would have gone to the Red Rooster.
1: Absolutely.
0: He didn't have time to faff around and sit down and get back that parchment, knock out some more great banger plays.
1: I think they had a little stall in the Globe where
0: they
1: could go and...
0: They did. That's out the back there, and you can get a whole room.

0: It's Lisa and Russell on Uncommon Instrument Awareness Day. Aha, take on me. What unusual instrument have you taken on?
1: We were chatting to Fred from Port Kennedy a moment ago. He plays the shofar, which is a traditional, what did you say, a traditional African instrument. It's made from a ram's or antelope's horn.
0: Yeah.
1: It's also used quite widely for Jewish holy days like Rosh Hashanah, Yom Kippur, things like that. Do we have...
0: I've actually just rummaged around in the box here.
1: Oh, you found
0: one? I think I found
1: the triangle.
0: Hang on, I'll put away. Hang on, the flute.
1: No, we don't. All
0: right. Here we go. The shofar. That's got the beginning of battle written all over it.
1: That's what Fred said they used it for there.
0: To announce war.
1: But it's often also used to signal spiritual awakening and repentance in the Jewish...
0: Well, it just depends on which part of the world you're in.
1: Absolutely.
0: Yeah.
1: Good sound. No, I like it.
0: I like it. It's
1: probably
0: big.
1: Not going to take it up. I will go the cello before I go the shofar, but pretty good.
0: Paul is in Joondalup. Paul, what do you play that is somewhat unusual?
2: I've actually been running around